96.1 KZL, the Classic Rock Station. Good afternoon. It's Lisa Miller. It's hot and we get a little bit of a break tomorrow. So it's so interesting reading up on what's happening with Queen. So Roger Taylor says, yeah, I'll tour, but it's up to Brian May. Adam Lambert says, yep, I'm ready whenever. So, you know, who knows? Brian May, he may just flip. We may get one more final tour. Wouldn't that be awesome?

at the bottom.

The Classic Rock Station, 96.1 KZL, Go Amps. Regina Emeralds are playing Friday night, and it's Moana Jersey night. How super fun is that? So the game's at PK Park. It's great to support the home team. That's on Friday. And if you can't make it to the game, you can support them on the radio. 95.3 The Score is a home of the Eugene Emeralds. Go Ems. Oh, baby.

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0: Fleetwood Mac on 96.1 KZL, the classic rock station. I love a little slice of Americana that Lane County Fair brings us. And just a heads up, if you've got kids that like to go on a lot of rides, or maybe you're a big kid, the unlimited ride bracelets are live, so you got to grab them while you can. $54.95. 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

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Hey, it's Lisa Miller. We are the home of CYD in the morning, KZL Mornings. 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

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Oh no, the East Evans Creek fire has grown to 1,742 acres overnight. Shout out to our first responders and firefighters. Thank you for what you do.

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We're so lucky to have Steve Gorman. He's such a cool human. I don't know if you've heard him talk about his dog, Chauncey. That's like a $1 million dog. His internal organs were born flipped around, so they've spent a ton of money keeping that old dog alive. But anybody who does that, you know you love them. At their heart, they're great people. That's Steve Gorman. He's on drums on this song. And check him out tonight, 7 to midnight. 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
4: 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We're actually running a special right now. 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And we're doing a 1234YF for those newer cars special of $599, up to 1.5 pounds of refrigerant.
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15: Not all screen time is created equal, and a new study out of Sweden is helping us understand this even better. So researchers followed more than 20,000 people over nearly two decades and determined that passive screen time, like sitting on the couch and watching television, raised someone's risk of dementia. But if they did something active, like reading, puzzles, or interacting with other people, this same group of people saw their risk of dementia drop. Just like you gotta put the work in to keep your body in shape as you age, you basically have to do the same thing with your brain. A couple things I have found to help: working to learn something new every day, whatever it might be, challenging yourself in some way every day, and really importantly, staying socially active. Some days that means meeting friends in person. Other days, maybe an email, a text, or a phone call. Just stay engaged. I'm Dr. Sanjay Gupta, helping you live a better life.
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0: Yello on 96.1 KZL, broadcasting from Joe's Garage Studios in Eugene. 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
2: 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We're doing 134 refrigerant evacuation and recharges for $299 with up to 1.5 pounds refrigerant. And we're doing a 1234YF for those newer cars special of $599 up to 1.5 pounds of refrigerant.
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2: 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We're actually running a special right now. 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And we're doing a 1234YF for those newer cars special of $599 up to 1.5 pounds of refrigerant.
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12: Not all screen time is created equal, and a new study out of Sweden is helping us understand this even better. So researchers followed more than 20,000 people over nearly two decades and determined that passive screen time, like sitting on the couch and watching television, raised someone's risk of dementia. But if they did something active, like reading, puzzles, or interacting with other people, this same group of people saw their risk of dementia drop. Just like you gotta put the work in to keep your body in shape as you age, you basically have to do the same thing with your brain. A couple things I have found to help: working to learn something new every day, whatever it might be, challenging yourself in some way every day, and really importantly, staying socially active. Some days that means meeting friends in person. Other days, maybe an email, a text, or a phone call. Just stay engaged. I'm Dr. Sanjay Gupta, helping you live a better life.
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0: 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The best part of the day begins now. It's time to get your rock on with Steve Gorman and April Rose. It's Steve Gorman Rocks. Welcome to the show.
1: All hands on deck. 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

0: Led Zeppelin with Black Dog, the song that kicks off Led Zeppelin 4, is kicking off Steve Gorman Rocks on a Wednesday night. Very happy to have you for the next 5 hours, or as much of it as you have. Glad you're going to spend it with us.
1: It's going to be a perfect night, curated by the best music. Do you pick the music, Steve? Like, who's putting our set list together?
0: Yeah, what I do is every day I write like 600, 700 song titles on tiny strips of paper, and I put them in a hopper and I spin it around, and the first 50 that fly out, that's what we play.
1: Honestly, I could totally see you doing that. I'm not kidding. And then you would remember each of those songs, the date they came out, all of the band members. Like, that's how your brain works.
0: That's exactly right. And if I ever make a mistake, I'm just mercilessly unforgiving of myself. Let's put it to the test. Bad Company, Paul Rogers, Simon Kirk, and two other guys. Here's Rock and Roll Fantasy.

0: Van Halen from 1984 with Hot for Teacher on Steve Gorman Rocks. That song has all that you need from Van Halen. First things first, the drum track. That intro alone, legendary, iconic. But Alex Van Halen, for, you know, what, the 100th time in his career when this song was recorded, proving to the world, I'm as good as anybody will ever be at the drum kit. Michael Anthony with the high harmonies and the bass. Eddie Van Halen speaking for himself with that guitar. David Lee Roth, the lyrics, the delivery of the vocal. I mean, everything that was great and unique and hilarious and awe-inspiring about Van Halen, all of the elements in that one song, as much as any Van Halen song, says, hey, here's everything this band's capable of. Bang. Hot for Teacher. And then on top of it, one of the most iconic videos of all time. Man, Van Halen in 1984 was a force to be reckoned with. No greater band on planet Earth for a while there. I've heard that song 1 million times, and it still works like it did the first time I ever heard it.
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18: Steve Gorman rocks, yeah. Bigfoot. I saw him. He's here in the woods of Michigan. Oh, by the way, it's Gonzo from Saginaw, Michigan.
17: Thanks for the info, Gonzo. This is Steve Gorman Rocks.

Stevie Nicks, Stop Dragging My Heart Around. That is a duet with Tom Petty, featuring, of course, the Heartbreakers, a song that was originally recorded as a Tom Petty and the Heartbreakers song. They let Stevie add her vocal after the fact, and then they gave it to her for her first solo album. That's the kind of friends you need in this world. Here's Motley Crue, title track to the album, Shout at the Devil.

Motley Crue, Shout at the Devil on Steve Gorman Rocks. Tommy Lee, the drummer for Motley Crue, one of the more famous rock drummers of all time. He's not really stepped out of the rock drummer thing. He's been involved in other projects. But musically, he's a great drummer, and he's known as a drummer. Unlike this next artist, who started life as the drummer in a band, and then eventually became the singer in the band, and then eventually became a solo artist, Phil Collins has sold over 100 million records, both with Genesis and as a solo artist. That is an amazing fact. No one has done it better, coming from the drum kit to the front of the stage, than Phil Collins. And the first single he ever released, I would say, is still his most iconic, In the Air Tonight.

0: It's time for Questionable Wisdom on Steve Gorman Rocks. Here's April Rose with tonight's question.
1: Listening on Q94 out in Crescent Heights, we have Lydia who needs some advice.
2: I'm ready, Lydia. Lay it on me.
1: Now, Lydia's been in a relationship with her boyfriend for about 5 years, right? And they're both in their late 30s.
2: Okay.
1: Now, here's the thing. Lydia's boyfriend told her that his mom had passed away when he was a teenager, right? But the other day, a woman comes knocking on the door saying it was her boyfriend's mother. And it turns out she was never dead. She had cheated on the boyfriend's dad. They got divorced. And now Lydia's boyfriend, he chose to just say that his mother died. He got estranged from her. He didn't want to have anything to do with her. And Lydia, at this point now, she feels like she can't trust her boyfriend, Steve. What should she do?
2: First things first, you, Lydia, probably need to try to look at your boyfriend with a little bit of grace. Clearly, if his mom cheated on his dad and ran off with the guy, it damaged and hurt him so badly, he preferred to think of his mother as being dead. And that's something, as a teenager, that must be really terrible. But all these years later, if he's still holding on to that and hasn't come around to acknowledging that that's kind of messed up, then that's the red flag. I mean, it's certainly worthy of a conversation. I don't think she has to necessarily run out like the house is on fire, but she needs to get to the bottom of this and discover what is it that's kept him from acknowledging this truth all those years.
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20: I'm feeling lucky to have my college-age kids home with me for a few weeks this summer. And one of the things I know we're going to be talking about, AI. I've started to use it more often at the hospital to get fresh takes on patient problems that I'm trying to solve. And for my girls, well, I know that they are navigating college now with these new powerful tools. Something, frankly, that you and I couldn't have even imagined when we were in school. But while it may be tempting to outsource your studying and your work to these large language models, I beg you not to. And that's because AI chatbots tend to reproduce what researchers call weird viewpoints. That's an acronym. Western, educated, industrialized, rich, and democratic. Look, AI isn't going away. And admittedly, it can be a really powerful tool. But you don't want it doing your thinking for you. I'm Dr. Sanjay Gupta, helping you live a better life.
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Pink Floyd, Comfortably Numb from The Wall on Steve Gorman Rocks. Roger Waters, over the years, has offered up several very different suggestions or explanations for the lyrics to Comfortably Numb, what inspired them, what they're trying to say. And ultimately, it doesn't really matter, because if your interpretation of Comfortably Numb makes sense to you, then that's what they're there for. Rock and roll music is art, and all art is, yes, maybe something the artist had in mind, but more importantly, it's about the reaction. It's about how it makes the listener or the viewer feel. What does it make you think? What does it make you feel? That's the key to me. And in that regard, Pink Floyd, as artistic as any band has ever been, very few bands give me all the feels and all the thoughts quite like Pink Floyd.

0: What do your friends think when you talk over Steve Gorman Rocks? Hold on. We'll let Elton John tell you.
1: Shut up. Don't make any noise.
0: Yeah, don't talk. Just listen. 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

0: Carry On Wayward Son, Kansas on Steve Gorman Rocks. Steve, I have an important question for you. Very important.
1: Okay.
0: Is a hot dog a sandwich?
1: No, of course not.
0: Okay, good. Because I was in a debate about this, and someone was like, oh, it's an American taco. And I'm like, what does that even mean? And like, of course it's not a sandwich, but you have two pieces of bread that fold around it. So is that technically a sandwich? And it's just a debate that I'm glad that you finally settled. So thank you.
1: Listen, I would cut a hot dog into segments and put it in between two pieces of bread and still not call it a sandwich. It's a hot dog. A hot dog's a hot dog. A taco's a taco. A sandwich is a sandwich. That's it.
0: Right?
1: Stop it.
0: Thank you.
1: Yeah, you're more than welcome.

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1: he knows sports too.
0: It's time for Steve Gorman Sports.
2: Steve Gorman Sports. Baseball All-Star game last night in Philadelphia. The American League beat the National League 4-0. And so that's, you know, that's kind of cool. Way to go, American League. Let's rock it. The Minnesota Twins, my now hometown team, are one game below 500 and still only a few games out of the Central Division lead. They're one game below 500, 48-49, but they're the leading scoring team in the American League so far, almost five runs a game. It's been a crazy season for the Twins. But you know what? This is the good news. Now I'm going to really start paying attention. I wait until the All-Star break every year because the season is just so long. 20-year-old Steve would roll his eyes at what 60-year-old Steve is saying about baseball. But 162 games, man, I don't need them. I'd say cut that season back to about 120 games. The World Cup has been going on for the last month, and as a soccer likes to remind us, 2 hours is a great amount of time for a game. Baseball has made some adjustments over the last few years. The pitch clock, the automated strike call camera thing at home plate, and all of those changes have been improvements. We can make the season a little shorter. I don't think anybody would really miss it. I love baseball. I'm ready to watch. Let's go, Twins. Play a little bit more defense, and who knows, maybe we'll have a postseason after all.
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15: A better life with Dr. Sanjay Gupta.
16: When we talk about how much exercise someone should get, current guidelines call for about 150 minutes of moderate intensity exercise or 75 minutes of vigorous intensity exercise every week. New study out of the UK makes a strong case for vigorous exercise if and when you can do it. Now, researchers determined that even little bursts of vigorous exercise can significantly reduce someone's risk of 8 different diseases: dementia, type 2 diabetes, fatty liver disease, chronic respiratory disease, chronic kidney disease, immune-mediated inflammatory diseases, major cardiovascular events, and atrial fibrillation. We're not talking about complicated training programs here. Just work with what you can into your everyday life. If you are breathless and unable to speak in complete sentences, then you've hit the mark. I'm Dr. Sanjay Gupta, helping you live a better life.
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Like a screaming banshee in a room full of sleeping babies. My God, who writes this? Steve Gorman rocks your nights.

Whitesnake, Here I Go Again, from the album called Whitesnake from 1987. 12 years before that album was released, Lynyrd Skynyrd released Nothing Fancy. The lead single from that album, Saturday Night Special.

Lynyrd Skynyrd Saturday Night Special on Steve Gorman Rocks. Alice in Chains is a venerable American rock band from Seattle, Washington, still on the road more often than not. A great band. They lost an incredibly iconic frontman and lead singer in Layne Staley back in 2002. They were able to replace him with a guy named William Duvall, another great singer. When you can't have the original lineup and you still want to continue, boy, you got to get lucky with that singer. And Alice in Chains got lucky. Go see them if you can. They're great. Here's Man in the Box.

0: in history on Steve Gorman Rocks. Here's your host, Steve Gorman.
1: It is July the 15th, April, and it's time to look back. Here's a music history lesson.
2: Oh, yeah, let's go.
1: On this day in 1989, Pink Floyd appeared in Venice, Italy. They performed on a floating stage.
2: What? That's so romantic.
1: It is, and they were expecting 100,000 fans to turn up. That's how romantic it was, a nice intimate show for 100,000 people. But actually, 200,000 people showed up. On this day in 1985, pop star Madonna was surprised to see herself nude in both Playboy and Penthouse magazine.
2: That shouldn't be a shock. You should know that that's coming. How can they do that?
1: Well, because these photos were taken of her long before she was famous. Some skeezy photographer was like, oh, that girl that's on MTV now? I think I have some nude pictures of her. One thing led to another. And I mention this because I want you to know there's nothing cool about it. When I found myself on the cover of Playgirl magazine in 1994, I was in shock. Finally, on this day in 1966, Jason Bonham was born. And you know what that means? That means he was born 3 years before Led Zeppelin were household names. His dad, Led Zeppelin drummer John Bonham, was 18 years old when Jason was born.
2: Whoa, that is so cool.
1: Yeah.
2: Wow.
1: Babies having babies.
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21: A better life with Dr. Sanjay Gupta.
22: As someone who's been married nearly 25 years, I'll tell you, there's a lot of great things about having a spouse. And according to a new study out of the University of Miami Health System, marriage might even be linked to a lower risk of cancer. Why? Well, the researchers said people who are married are less likely to engage in risky behavior. They're more likely to get a nudge to go to regular preventive medicine appointments and screenings. And they have a partner to share the load of family obligations, household chores, and finances. No one is saying you should get married in the pursuit of better health. But if you are single, how can you build a strong support system to maybe get some of these same benefits? Do your own research, find out what's important, and then hold members of your squad accountable and let them hold you accountable as well. That can provide a lot of support. I'm Dr. Sanjay Gupta, helping you live a better life.
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Europe with the final countdown on Steve Gorman Rocks. Man, the World Cup has been raging all month long. And for me, a big soccer fan, it's the first sport I ever played. And I know a lot of Americans still roll their eyes when you start talking about soccer, but I'm not one of them. I played Little League soccer before I ever played Little League baseball. It was the first game I was ever a part of, and it just got into my blood. I absolutely love the game. So we just heard from the band Europe. And it just makes me think about soccer, because I know right now all across Europe, everybody is losing their minds with every passing day getting ready for the final. It's an exciting time. And you know what? If you hate soccer, here's the good news. It's over on Sunday. You can go back to ignoring it.

and the cameraman. And we could have some. And he's up there. What's that? Hawaii.

0: Dire Straits, Money for Nothing on Steve Gorman Rocks. Steve, what is it about singers that sound like they smoke a carton of cigarettes a day and it just sounds so good?
1: I don't know. I even like it when it's the ladies, like Bonnie Tyler.
0: Oh,
1: come
0: yeah.
1: on, man. I get excited about that. There's just something about the rasp of someone who has been smoking and hopefully is no longer smoking, at least not when I'm in the room, because, man, have I gotten out of the habit of dealing with cigarette smoke.
0: Oh, yeah. Well, you know, I mean, it might be cool. It might elevate our show if we started just chain smoking. We would sound so much cooler and mysterious.
1: I'm old enough now where I think I could take the risk. Okay, I'll tell you what. Tomorrow, you yeah. and me, camel filterless, start to finish.
0: Oh,
1: let's do it.
0: Oh, that is rough. No filters? Dang.
1: Come on, man. Let's commit to this.

Best true fact brought to you by Steve Gorman Rocks. You know Slash's iconic top hat? The first one that started it all? Yeah, well, he shoplifted it. Yes, that's true. And this is Steve Gorman Rocks.

0: The Tubes with She's a Beauty on Steve Gorman Rocks. I was a huge Tubes fan when this song came out. I really got into them a record before Outside Inside. They put out an album called The Completion Backwards Principle, and then I saw them appear on the TV show SCTV. The Fishin' Musician was a character John Candy played, and he would have musical artists play at his cabin in the woods, and then he would take them out fishing or antique hunting or whatever. It was just a really silly, funny skit, but I saw the Tubes appear on that show, and I said, man, I don't really know who these guys are, but that's my kind of thing right there. I was thrilled when they started getting big hits. You know, it's nothing better than looking at people and saying, I told you this band was great. I told you. Nothing quite like being the first guy on a new band.
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26: A better life with Dr. Sanjay Gupta.
27: As someone who's been married nearly 25 years, I'll tell you, there's a lot of great things about having a spouse. And according to a new study out of the University of Miami Health System, marriage might even be linked to a lower risk of cancer. Why? Well, the researchers said people who are married are less likely to engage in risky behavior. They're more likely to get a nudge to go to regular preventive medicine appointments and screenings. And they have a partner to to share the load of family obligations, household chores, and finances. No one is saying you should get married in the pursuit of better health. But if you are single, how can you build a strong support system to maybe get some of these same benefits? Do your own research, find out what's important, and then hold members of your squad accountable and let them hold you accountable as well. That can provide a lot of support. I'm Dr. Sanjay Gupta, helping you live a better life.
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0: Have you heard the one about the time Steve was in the airport with Metallica and Lars was very hungover and grumpy and Steve just had to add fuel to the fire by, well, I'll let him tell you.
1: I put Lars over my shoulder and spun him around trying to make him throw up. He gets it.
0: Yeah, if you're hungover, stay away from Steve Gorman. This is

Motley Crue, Home Sweet Home, from the Theater of Pain album from 1982 on Steve Gorman Rocks. Kiss took off the makeup. They said, yeah, let's reboot. Let's take it off. The band looked different, but the music, it still sounded pretty great. Here's the first makeup-free song from the first makeup-free album of the same name, Lick It Up.

Kiss on Steve Gorman Rocks from Kiss. Let's go to another four-piece band from New York City that has very little in common with Kiss, the Ramones. You could call them the anti-Kiss, in fact. When the Ramones first hit the scene, first album was released in 1976. There were not two bands more unalike, I don't think. The Ramones, blue jeans, white t-shirts, black leather jackets, Chuck Taylors. Kiss, well, you know what Kiss looked like. Hey, but you know what? They're both bands from New York City. They're both iconic, great bands. And we like to cast a wide net out here. We play all the rock and all of the roll. Here's I Wanna Be Sedated.

0: 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Steve Gorman Rocks can help. Just call 844-446-7626.
1: My wife and I were playing that Cards Against Humanity game, and apparently my answer kind of crossed the line, I guess, and she's not talking to me. I don't know what to do. Any advice?
0: Be like Steve. He doesn't play games. He only plays the best classic rock hits, like this one.

0: Van Halen on Steve Gorman Rocks. When you think of Van Halen, you think of a lot of things. And for a lot of people, April, they think about brown M&Ms. When thinking of Van Halen, I think of brown M&Ms because they're famous for having on their rider, on their contract with promoters, backstage, we need, let's say it was two cases of Red Stripe beer, a bottle of tequila, a bottle of scotch, a rotisserie chicken, etc. You have things you require.
1: Right.
0: And they always requested a bowl of M&Ms with all the brown M&Ms removed. So that's one of the more famous ones. But every artist has something on their rider that people are surprised by. The Black Crowes, my former band, in 1992, we asked for 1 ounce of high-quality marijuana every show.
1: Which is very illegal. Not just illegal, but very illegal back then.
0: Yes. And so every now and again, it would actually be there. We did it just to see if they would give it to us. We weren't trying to prove a point. But we also asked for brand new socks, because sometimes you just want to get rid of the socks you're wearing and you got to have fresh ones on hand. Peter Gabriel always has a masseuse backstage on hand. That's not that uncommon.
1: That's a good thing to have. That was on my rider for this show, and I still don't have one. So I don't know what's going on.
0: I was ready, and then my wife was like, no, you're not doing that. So that was just a me and Rosemary thing. Paul McCartney says, I will not allow trees in my hospitality area for ambiance.
1: What?
0: He says, 6 full and leafy floor plants will work, but he doesn't want trees.
1: Where does that come from?
0: I'm not really sure. You know, you gotta keep a close eye on those vegetarians. They go off the grid sometimes.
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22: I don't know about you, but my social media feeds are flooded with lotions and potions and gadgets, all promising to unlock different components of longevity. But if you log off, take a step back from all the hype, you'll find that the actual keys to a longer, healthier life are hiding in plain sight. There are four of them. Number one, nutrition. The Mediterranean diet really is the gold standard. Number two, exercise. You should be getting 150 minutes of moderate intensity exercise or 75 minutes of vigorous intensity exercise every week, plus strength training and stretching. Number three, sleep. Sleep is when your body and your brain repair themselves. You should be getting 7 to 9 hours a night. And finally, number four, often gets forgotten, socialization. It's not a bonus. It's a necessity for a healthy life, finding a sense of community, purpose, and belonging. I'm Dr. Sanjay Gupta, helping you live a better life.
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0: Yeah, our host Steve Gorman, he's an actual rock star. And yeah, April Rose, well, she's a Maxim model, but...
1: Stop bragging. They already know that Steve Gorman Rocks is the best show in town.
0: Fine. Can I at least tell them we play the best rock music in town?
1: No, keep it simple.
0: Fine, whatever. Now, back to Steve Gorman Rocks.

Joe Walsh with All Night Long on Steve Gorman Rocks. We're not with you all night long, but Matt, you know what? Kind of wish we were sometimes. We give you 5 hours a night, five nights a week, but you can find us all night long. You can find us 24 hours a day online. Steve Gorman Rocks on Facebook and Instagram. If you're on X, it's simply Gorman Rocks. And you can always give us a call, 844-4-GORMAN. 844-446-7626. You can request a song. You can ask a question for me or April. You can tell us a story. You can tell us a joke. Share a recipe. Whatever you want, let us know. 844-4-GORMAN.

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Rush with Tom Sawyer on Steve Gorman Rocks. Around the time I was reading the book Tom Sawyer for the first time, I had daydreams of being in a band. I had a buddy named Mike, and he and I would sit in school together, and on our notebooks, we would just draw band names, like the logos, endlessly, like the KISS logo, getting that K-I-S-S just right. Mike was a better artist than I was. He could do the font perfectly for so many bands. But we talked about doing a band. It was like our dream. What if we could be in a band? The members of Rush, that's exactly how Geddy Lee and Alex Lifeson did it. They met in eighth grade and immediately started talking about music and records and figuring out how to be in a band. It did work out kind of well for Rush. It's one thing to have that dream as an eighth grader. It's another thing to meet someone else with the same dream and to pair up with them and for it to actually come true. Rush was just such a special band, deeply rooted in friendship, love, and respect. Very few bands could ever say they handled the ups and downs, the ins and outs of life in an iconic band, as well as mentally healthy and as emotionally stable as Rush did.

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2: Steve Gorman Sports. Baseball All-Star Game last night in Philadelphia. The American League beat the National League 4-0. And so that's, you know, that's kind of cool. Way to go, American League. Let's rock it. The Minnesota Twins, my now hometown team, are one game below 500 and still only a few games out of the Central Division lead. They're one game below 500, 48-49, but they're the leading scoring team in the American League so far, almost five runs a game. It's been a crazy season for the Twins. But you know what? This is the good news. Now I'm going to really start paying attention. I wait until the All-Star break every year because the season is just so long. 20-year-old Steve would roll his eyes at what 60-year-old Steve is saying about baseball. But 162 games, man, I don't need them. I'd say cut that season back to about 120 games. The World Cup has been going on for the last month, and as a soccer likes to remind us, 2 hours is a great amount of time for a game. Baseball has made some adjustments over the last few years. The pitch clock, the automated strike call camera thing at home plate, and all of those changes have been improvements. We can make the season a little shorter. I don't think anybody would really miss it. I love baseball. I'm ready to watch. Let's go, Twins. Play a little bit more defense, and who knows, maybe we'll have a postseason after all.
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12: You know, it's funny, when I think back to what the typical American dinner looked like when you and I were kids, there's usually some kind of meat featured at the center of the plate. Vegetables are there, but often thought of as a side dish. More and more, though, we are coming to realize that a plant-based diet, with little or no meat even, is going to be a healthier way to eat for just about everyone. New study out of the University of Hawaii Cancer Center found that eating a high-quality plant-rich diet that includes whole grains, vegetables, and fruits may prevent cognitive impairment even when people start that diet in their late 50s and 60s. Yeah, it's important to make sure you're getting enough protein, fats, complex carbohydrates. Just because you cut out or even cut back on meat, though, is not a license to eat whatever you want. Focus on eating whole, real foods. I'm Dr. Sanjay Gupta, helping you live a better life.
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0: Now, back to Steve Gorman Rocks.

Pink Floyd with Brain Damage Eclipse on Steve Gorman Rocks. The band Styx has been rocking and a-rolling for over 50 years. Paradise Theater, the album from 1980. A great song from Tommy Shaw, Too Much Time on My Hands.

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1: On this day back in 1998, Aerosmith was forced to cancel their upcoming U.S. tour after a freak accident landed drummer Joey Kramer in the hospital. Now, the story goes, just before the tour, he was filling up his car with gas. Then, everyone's worst nightmare, the car just exploded. Okay, it was completely destroyed, and Joey spent time in the hospital with second-degree burns. Now, thankfully, he recovered, and the tour dates were rescheduled. But here's the kicker. Okay, they were touring in support of their Nine Lives album, which clearly Joey spent one of them on this day. That's your Classic Rock Rewind. I'm April Rose, and this is Steve Gorman Rocks.

0: Aerosmith, Love in an Elevator on Steve Gorman Rocks from 1989's Pump album. I remember hearing Love in an Elevator the very first time, and right away I said, you know what, that's better than the stuff on Permanent Vacation. 1987, when Aerosmith released Permanent Vacation, there was a real sense of, you got to be kidding me, Aerosmith is really going to make this comeback? And I think a lot of people assumed it was a one-album thing. You know, it just the road to rock and roll comebacks is full of potholes. Not too many bands ever pull themselves out of the ditch, get it back together, and then really explode. Aerosmith was the exception. Pump was bigger than Permanent Vacation. And both of those records combined probably didn't sell as many copies as Get a Grip after that. It's just an astounding thing. It will forever blow my mind that Aerosmith was able not just to make a comeback, but to be bigger than they had ever been before. My former band, the Black Crowes, opened for Aerosmith in the summer of 90 on the Pump Tour. And night in and night out, I stood on the side of that stage and just thought to myself, man, this is as good as a band can be.
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17: A better life with Dr. Sanjay Gupta.
18: We talk a lot here about ultra-processed foods and the many ways in which they can negatively impact your health. They've been linked to weight gain, obesity, type 2 diabetes, cardiovascular disease, even cancer. And now a new study out of UCSF found that high ultra-processed food intake was associated with something called intramuscular fat, which is exactly what it sounds like. That's fat inside your muscles, which can cause them to become weaker. Now, in this particular study, the researchers noticed more wear and tear and pain in people's knees because of weakened thigh muscles. Cutting back on ultra-processed foods isn't easy. The CDC estimates at least half the calories in our diet come from ultra-processed foods. But if you're looking to eat cleaner, cutting out sugar-sweetened beverages, that may be the best number one thing you can do to try and get started. I'm Dr. Sanjay Gupta, helping you live a better life.
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Soundgarden, Black Hole Sun on Steve Gorman Rocks. Soundgarden is in the Rock and Roll Hall of Fame, and I think that is most definitely an appropriate place for that band to reside. Pearl Jam is in the Rock and Roll Hall of Fame. Nirvana is in the Rock and Roll Hall of Fame. There's another one of the big four grunge bands from Seattle that has not made it in yet, and that band is Alice in Chains. I think it'll happen eventually. It just seems to be inevitable. All four of those bands played such a large part in shaping rock music for the 90s, shaping both within the fans' perspective, but behind the scenes within the industry itself, too. You know, the bands that blew out in the early 90s, they combined the 70s arena rock, for lack of a better term, with a lot of the ethos of 80s indie music. It was a great hybrid. Grunge was the perfect example of kids that grew up with Black Sabbath and Led Zeppelin, but then also loved the mindset of more DIY bands like REM or The Smiths. The 90s hybrid of the two decades before made for some phenomenal, long-lasting, all-time great music.

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Queen David Bowie kicking off the fifth and final hour of the night with Under Pressure. We've got Foreigner, Pearl Jam, The Black Crowes, Sammy Hagar, Metallica, U2, and a few other songs for you all in the final hour of the night tonight. Right now, it's time for Skid Row, 18 and Life.

0: It's time for Questionable Wisdom on Steve Gorman Rocks. 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
2: I'm ready, Lydia. Lay it on me.
1: Now, Lydia's been in a relationship with her boyfriend for about 5 years, right? And they're both in their late 30s.
2: Okay.
1: Now, here's the thing. Lydia's boyfriend told her that his mom had passed away when he was a teenager, right? But the other day, a woman comes knocking on the door saying it was her boyfriend's mother. And it turns out she was never dead. She had cheated on the boyfriend's dad. They got divorced. And now Lydia's boyfriend, he chose to just say that his mother died. He got estranged from her. He didn't want to have anything to do with her. And Lydia, at this point now, she feels like she can't trust her boyfriend, Steve. What should she do?
2: First things first, Lydia, probably need to try to look at your boyfriend with a little bit of grace. Clearly, if his mom cheated on his dad and ran off with the guy, it damaged and hurt him so badly, he preferred to think of his mother as being dead. And that's something, as a teenager, that must be really terrible. But all these years later, if he's still holding on to that and hasn't come around to acknowledging that that's kind of messed up, then that's the red flag. I mean, it's certainly worthy of a conversation. I don't think she has to necessarily run out like the house is on fire, but she needs to get to the bottom of this and discover what is it that's kept him from acknowledging this truth all those years.
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12: We talk a lot here about ultra-processed foods and the many ways in which they can negatively impact your health. They've been linked to weight gain, obesity, type 2 diabetes, cardiovascular disease, even cancer. And now a new study out of UCSF found that high ultra-processed food intake was associated with something called intramuscular fat, which is exactly what it sounds like. That's fat inside your muscles, which can cause them to become weaker. Now, in this particular study, the researchers noticed more wear and tear and pain in people's knees because of weakened thigh muscles. Cutting back on ultra-processed foods isn't easy. The CDC estimates at least half the calories in our diet come from ultra-processed foods. But if you're looking to eat cleaner, cutting out sugar-sweetened beverages, that may be the best number one thing you can do to try and get started. I'm Dr. Sanjay Gupta, helping you live a better life.
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0: Now, back to Steve Gorman Rocks.

Pearl Jam with Black on Steve Gorman Rocks. Their debut album was released in 1991. The Black Crowes debut album was released in 1990. On that album, the Black Crowes covered Otis Redding's Hard to Handle. And for many people, that was the first song from the Black Crowes to hit their radar. It's still a full-on banger, if I do say so myself. Here's Hard to Handle.

Hard to handle the Black Crowes covering Otis Redding right there on Steve Gorman Rocks. When I was in the Black Crowes in 1994, we were making an album in Los Angeles, and word around the studio was that Sammy Hagar was down the hallway in another one of the recording console rooms. And I was like, oh, no way, Sammy Hagar. And I thought it would be funny to take a piece of paper and tape it to my chest. And on the piece of paper, I wrote 55 and then surrounded it with a circle and a line through it, as in no 55 here. To honor, of course, the song I Can't Drive 55. And I walked around with that piece of paper on my shirt all day long. And I never ran into Sammy. Such a bummer. I was dying to meet the guy. I've since had several great conversations with Sammy Hagar. And let me just say this for my man Sammy. A nicer dude in rock music does not exist. A complete mensch. Here's Sammy Hagar. Your love is driving me crazy.

0: and history on Steve Gorman Rocks. Here's your host, Steve Gorman.
1: It is July the 15th, April, and it's time to look back. Here's a music history lesson.
2: Oh, yeah, let's go.
1: On this day in 1989, Pink Floyd appeared in Venice, Italy. They performed on a floating stage.
2: What? That's so romantic.
1: It is, and they were expecting 100,000 fans to turn up. That's how romantic it was, a nice intimate show for 100,000 people. But actually, 200,000 people showed up. On this day in 1985, pop star Madonna was surprised to see herself nude in both Playboy and Penthouse magazine.
2: That shouldn't be a shock. You should know that that's coming. How can they do that?
1: Well, because these photos were taken of her long before she was famous. Some skeezy photographer was like, oh, that girl that's on MTV now? I think I have some nude pictures of her. One thing led to another. And I mention this because I want you to know there's nothing cool about it. When I found myself on the cover of Playgirl magazine in 1994, I was in shock. Finally, on this day in 1966, Jason Bonham was born. And you know what that means? That means he was born 3 years before Led Zeppelin were household names. His dad, Led Zeppelin drummer John Bonham, was 18 years old when Jason was born.
2: Whoa, that is so cool.
1: Yeah.
2: Wow.
1: Babies having babies.
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13: A Better Life with Dr. Sanjay Gupta.
14: When we talk about how much exercise someone should get, current guidelines call for about 150 minutes of moderate intensity exercise or 75 minutes of vigorous intensity exercise every week. New study out of the UK makes a strong case for vigorous exercise if and when you can do it. Now, researchers determined that even little bursts of vigorous exercise can significantly reduce someone's risk of 8 different diseases: dementia, type 2 diabetes, fatty liver disease, chronic respiratory disease, chronic kidney disease, immune-mediated inflammatory diseases, major cardiovascular events, and atrial fibrillation. We're not talking about complicated training programs here. Just work with what you can into your everyday life. If you are breathless and unable to speak in complete sentences, then you've hit the mark. I'm Dr. Sanjay Gupta, helping you live a better life.
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14: A Better Life with Dr. Sanjay Gupta.
15: You know, it's funny. When I think back to what the typical American dinner looked like when you and I were kids, there's usually some kind of meat featured at the center of the plate. Vegetables are there, but often thought of as a side dish. More and more, though, we are coming to realize that a plant-based diet, with little or no meat even, is going to be a healthier way to eat for just about everyone. New study out of the University of Hawaii Cancer Center found that eating a high-quality plant-rich diet that includes whole grains, vegetables, and fruits may prevent cognitive impairment even when people start that diet in their late 50s and 60s. Yeah, it's important to make sure you're getting enough protein, fats, complex carbohydrates. Just because you cut out or even cut back on meat, though, is not a license to eat whatever you want. Focus on eating whole, real foods. I'm Dr. Sanjay Gupta, helping you live a better life.
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21: A better life with Dr. Sanjay Gupta.
22: When you need your body to perform, but some of your muscles are having trouble, other muscles can sometimes help compensate. This is a great thing short term, but long term it can lead to serious and even chronic aches and pains. So if you've got nagging stiffness or irritation somewhere, don't push through it. Try to figure out why it's happening and how you can correct it. Strength and conditioning specialist Dana Santa says performing exercises at a deliberate tempo makes it easier to notice when the wrong muscles are taking over, and also gives the intended muscles a chance to engage before that compensation kicks in. Dana suggests that starting with primary movement patterns such as squatting, hinging, pushing, pulling, rotating, and core can help make compensation easiest to identify and to address. I'm Dr. Sanjay Gupta, helping you live a better life.
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Good morning, Thursday. It's me, CYD. Hey, we are the boys of summer. Door is open. Come on in.

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Hello, CYD with you. Slash hated the line "where the grass is greener." He wanted the chorus to be "take me down to Paradise City where the girls are fat and they got big..."

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9: 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But if you log off, take a step back from all the hype, you'll find that the actual keys to a longer, healthier life are hiding in plain sight. There are four of them. Number one, nutrition. The Mediterranean diet really is the gold standard. Number two, exercise. You should be getting 150 minutes of moderate intensity exercise or 75 minutes of vigorous intensity exercise every week, plus strength training and stretching. Number three, sleep. 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And finally, number four often gets forgotten, socialization. It's not a bonus. 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

0: 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Good morning. CYD with you. Partly sunny today here and pleasant. Highs hanging close to 80. KZL says thank you to our area's first responders. Delivering lunch, which is Coburg Pizza Company pizzas, 3 and a dozen nothing bun cake buntinis. 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And also every Friday on the KZL Facebook. 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
8: A better life with Dr. Sanjay Gupta.
13: As someone who's been married nearly 25 years, I'll tell you, there's a lot of great things about having a spouse. And according to a new study out of the University of Miami Health System, marriage might even be linked to a lower risk of cancer. Why? Well, the researchers said people who are married are less likely to engage in risky behavior. They're more likely to get a nudge to go to regular preventive medicine appointments and screenings. And they have a partner to share the load of family obligations, household chores, and finances. No one is saying you should get married in the pursuit of better health. But if you are single, how can you build a strong support system to maybe get some of these same benefits? Do your own research, find out what's important, and then hold members of your squad accountable and let them hold you accountable as well. That can provide a lot of support. I'm Dr. Sanjay Gupta, helping you live a better life.

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CYD with you. When Tom Petty and the Heartbreakers made their first appearance as the musical group on Saturday Night Live back in 79, they played Refugee and this song.

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0: In 1966, Jack Bruce, Ginger Baker, and Eric Clapton announced the formation of Cream. The band was only together for 2 years, but provided the blueprint for every rock power trio that would come after. Happy birthday to Rock and Roll Hall of Fame drummer Stuart Copeland of The Police, who was born today in 1952. And that's a look at today, July 16th in rock history.
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13: If I were to ask you what makes for a good night's sleep, you'd probably say a dark, quiet room, not too many things on your mind. But every night when you go to get some Z's, how often do you really think about the temperature in your bedroom? Temperature may be one of the most underappreciated factors in sleep. That's according to the Senior Vice President of Research and Scientific Affairs at the National Sleep Foundation. We often hear about lights and screens and stress, but even modest changes in temperature and airflow can influence both how quickly you fall asleep and how deeply you stay asleep. Most experts will recommend a room temperature of 60 to 67 degrees Fahrenheit. You might also experiment with your sheets and what you actually wear to bed. Play around a bit and see what improves your sleep. You might be delightfully surprised. I'm Dr. Sanjay Gupta, helping you live a better life.
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7: and a new study out of Sweden is helping us understand this even better. So researchers followed more than 20,000 people over nearly two decades and determined that passive screen time, like sitting on the couch and watching television, raised someone's risk of dementia. But if they did something active, like reading, puzzles, or interacting with other people, this same group of people saw their risk of dementia drop. Just like you gotta put the work in to keep your body in shape as you age, you basically have to do the same thing with your brain. A couple things I have found to help: working to learn something new every day, whatever it might be, challenging yourself in some way every day, and really importantly, staying socially active. Some days that means meeting friends in person. Other days, maybe an email, a text, or a phone call. Just stay engaged. I'm Dr. Sanjay Gupta, helping you live a better life.
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CYD with you. Good morning, Thursday. Pleasant looking day, not as hot, too. Nikki Six is obsessed with fire. He actually experimented with flamethrowers on his base for about 10 years before finally getting one to work properly. Motley Crue with Tesla and Extreme. Cascades Amphitheater, September 25. Check out the KZL Concert Calendar and go to the show.

sticks, come sail away. 96.1 K's out of the Classic Rock Station. Congrats to Jacqueline Johnson. She won her fly away to Phoenix to check out Styx and Chicago. They're on their Windy Cities tour. CYD with you. Nice, pleasant-looking day for sure. Look for the high hanging around 80s. 16 days into July 2026. Find us on the second best day of the week, Thursday. Today, Artificial Intelligence Appreciation Day. Do you use AI? I think we all do. AI emerged in the early 1950s, but AI already knew.

that. And now there are two in the FIFA World Cup 2026. Yesterday saw Argentina beat England 2-1. It was a hard-fought match. I watched it. Argentina was down. It was 0-1. England winning. 5 minutes left to go in regular time. Argentina scores, goes into OT, scores again. Done. Championship game on Sunday. It'll be Spain taking on Argentina for the FIFA World Cup. The 67th annual Bohemian Mining Days begin today. It's Spirit of BMD. It'll go on today through the 18th. Get all the details at spiritofbmd.com. 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Coming up on Saturday, Cats, Kittens, and New Beginnings adoption event. 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
18: A better life with Dr. Sanjay Gupta.
19: As someone who's been married nearly 25 years, I'll tell you, there's a lot of great things about having a spouse. And according to a new study out of the University of Miami Health System, marriage might even be linked to a lower risk of cancer. Why? Well, the researchers said people who are married are less likely to engage in risky behavior. They're more likely to get a nudge to go to regular preventive medicine appointments and screenings. And they have a partner to share the load of family obligations, household chores, and finances. No one is saying you should get married in the pursuit of better health. But if you are single, how can you build a strong support system to maybe get some of these same benefits? Do your own research, find out what's important, and then hold members of your squad accountable and let them hold you accountable as well. That can provide a lot of support. I'm Dr. Sanjay Gupta, helping you live a better life.

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1: 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I wasn't Dwayne. 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
6: 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This is a great thing short term, but long term, it can lead to serious and even chronic aches and pains. So if you've got nagging stiffness or irritation somewhere, don't push through it. Try to figure out why it's happening and how you can correct it. Strength and conditioning specialist Dana Santa says, performing exercises at a deliberate tempo makes it easier to notice when the wrong muscles are taking over, and also gives the intended muscles a chance to engage before that compensation kicks in. Dana suggests that starting with primary movement patterns such as squatting, hinging, pushing, pulling, rotating, and core can help make compensation easiest to identify and to address. I'm Dr. Sanjay Gupta, helping you live a better life.
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Billy Idol with the Rebel Yell. CYD with you. Good morning. 96.1 KZL, the classic rock station. Let's check out some music headlines. All four current members of KISS will perform an Ace Frehley song during a special all-star concert tribute that's going to take place at the 2026 KISS Cruise Landlocked in Vegas event. The band revealed a full programming schedule for their second annual Landlocked Cruise. That'll happen November 13th through the 15th at the Virgin Hotels in Las Vegas. KISS's press release says, "The Ace Frehley All-Star Tribute will be a one-night-only celebration of the spaceman and a moment in KISS-tory. Gene Simmons, Paul Stanley, Tommy Thayer, and Eric Singer will come together with special artists to honor Ace Frehley's lasting impact on KISS and rock and roll. KISS will also play two unmasked concerts, an acoustic and an electric, during the weekend, with some supporting acts like Night Ranger, Bruce Kulick, Slaughter, Faster Pussycats, and others also will perform." Check out the KZL concert calendar and go to the show tomorrow night at the Cuthbert Amphitheater. It's the Floydian Slips. On the way next today in rock history, after KISS, 96.1 KZL, the classic rock station.

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18: I don't know about you, but my social media feeds are flooded with lotions and potions and gadgets, all promising to unlock different components of longevity. But if you log off, take a step back from all the hype, you'll find that the actual keys to a longer, healthier life are hiding in plain sight. There are four of them. Number one, nutrition. The Mediterranean diet really is the gold standard. Number two, exercise. You should be getting 150 minutes of moderate intensity exercise or 75 minutes of vigorous intensity exercise every week, plus strength training and stretching. Number three, sleep. Sleep is when your body and your brain repair themselves. You should be getting 7 to 9 hours a night. And finally, number four, often gets forgotten, socialization. It's not a bonus. It's a necessity for a healthy life, finding a sense of community, purpose, and belonging. I'm Dr. Sanjay Gupta, helping you live a better life.
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22: Not all screen time is created equal, and a new study out of Sweden is helping us understand this even better. So researchers followed more than 20,000 people over nearly two decades and determined that passive screen time, like sitting on the couch and watching television, raised someone's risk of dementia. But if they did something active, like reading, puzzles, or interacting with other people, this same group of people saw their risk of dementia drop. Just like you got to put the work in to keep your body in shape as you age, you basically have to do the same thing with your brain. A couple things I have found to help: working to learn something new every day, whatever it might be, challenging yourself in some way every day, and really importantly, staying socially active. Some days that means meeting friends in person. Other days, maybe an email, a text, or a phone call. Just stay engaged. I'm Dr. Sanjay Gupta, helping you live a better life.

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What day of your day? Say hi to Lisa for me. KZO Afternoons at 3 o'clock. It's Lisa Miller. She'll hang out with you till about 7. And then it's Steve Gorman Rocks. Steve and April Rose take care of you until midnight. I got some ZZ Top good to go. So am I. My name is CYD, and I get to say goodbye. For now.

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17: We talk a lot here about ultra-processed foods and the many ways in which they can negatively impact your health. They've been linked to weight gain, obesity, type 2 diabetes, cardiovascular disease, even cancer. And now a new study out of UCSF found that high ultra-processed food intake was associated with something called intramuscular fat, which is exactly what it sounds like. That's fat inside your muscles, which can cause them to become weaker. Now, in this particular study, the researchers noticed more wear and tear and pain in people's knees because of weakened thigh muscles. Cutting back on ultra-processed foods isn't easy. The CDC estimates at least half the calories in our diet come from ultra-processed foods. But if you're looking to eat cleaner, cutting out sugar-sweetened beverages, that may be the best number one thing you can do to try and get started. I'm Dr. Sanjay Gupta, helping you live a better life.
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12: When we talk about how much exercise someone should get, current guidelines call for about 150 minutes of moderate intensity exercise or 75 minutes of vigorous intensity exercise every week. New study out of the UK makes a strong case for vigorous exercise if and when you can do it. Now, researchers determined that even little bursts of vigorous exercise can significantly reduce someone's risk of 8 different diseases: dementia, type 2 diabetes, fatty liver disease, chronic respiratory disease, chronic kidney disease, immune-mediated inflammatory diseases, major cardiovascular events, and atrial fibrillation. We're not talking about complicated training programs here. Just work with what you can into your everyday life. If you are breathless and unable to speak in complete sentences, then you've hit the mark. I'm Dr. Sanjay Gupta, helping you live a better life.
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6: We talk a lot here about ultra-processed foods and the many ways in which they can negatively impact your health. They've been linked to weight gain, obesity, type 2 diabetes, cardiovascular disease, even cancer. And now a new study out of UCSF found that high ultra-processed food intake was associated with something called intramuscular fat, which is exactly what it sounds like. That's fat inside your muscles, which can cause them to become weaker. Now, in this particular study, the researchers noticed more wear and tear and pain in people's knees because of weakened thigh muscles. Cutting back on ultra-processed foods isn't easy. The CDC estimates at least half the calories in our diet come from ultra-processed foods. But if you're looking to eat cleaner, cutting out sugar-sweetened beverages, that may be the best number one thing you can do to try and get started. I'm Dr. Sanjay Gupta, helping you live a better life.
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23: A better life with Dr. Sanjay Gupta.
24: When you need your body to perform, but some of your muscles are having trouble, other muscles can sometimes help compensate. This is a great thing short term, but long term it can lead to serious and even chronic aches and pains. So if you've got nagging stiffness or irritation somewhere, don't push through it. Try to figure out why it's happening and how you can correct it. Strength and conditioning specialist Dana Santa says, performing exercises at a deliberate tempo makes it easier to notice when the wrong muscles are taking over, and also gives the intended muscles a chance to engage before that compensation kicks in. Dana suggests that starting with primary movement patterns such as squatting, hinging, pushing, pulling, rotating, and core can help make compensation easiest to identify and to address. I'm Dr. Sanjay Gupta, helping you live a better life.

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15: A better life with Dr. Sanjay Gupta.
16: I'm feeling lucky to have my college-age kids home with me for a few weeks this summer. And one of the things I know we're going to be talking about, AI. I've started to use it more often at the hospital to get fresh takes on patient problems that I'm trying to solve. And for my girls, well, I know that they are navigating college now with these new powerful tools. Something, frankly, that you and I couldn't have even imagined when we were in school. But while it may be tempting to outsource your studying and your work to these large language models, I beg you not to. And that's because AI chatbots tend to reproduce what researchers call weird viewpoints. That's an acronym: Western, Educated, Industrialized, Rich, and Democratic. Look, AI isn't going away, and admittedly, it can be a really powerful tool, but you don't want it doing your thinking for you. I'm Dr. Sanjay Gupta, helping you live a better life.
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11: A better life with Dr. Sanjay Gupta.
12: As someone who's been married nearly 25 years, I'll tell you, there's a lot of great things about having a spouse. And according to a new study out of the University of Miami Health System, marriage might even be linked to a lower risk of cancer. Why? Well, the researchers said people who are married are less likely to engage in risky behavior. They're more likely to get a nudge to go to regular preventive medicine appointments and screenings. And they have a partner to share the load of family obligations, household chores, and finances. No one is saying you should get married in the pursuit of better health. But if you are single, how can you build a strong support system to maybe get some of these same benefits? Do your own research, find out what's important, and then hold members of your squad accountable and let them hold you accountable as well. That can provide a lot of support. I'm Dr. Sanjay Gupta, helping you live a better life.
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12: Not all screen time is created equal, and a new study out of Sweden is helping us understand this even better. So researchers followed more than 20,000 people over nearly two decades and determined that passive screen time, like sitting on the couch and watching television, raised someone's risk of dementia. But if they did something active, like reading, puzzles, or interacting with other people, this same group of people saw their risk of dementia drop. Just like you gotta put the work in to keep your body in shape as you age, you basically have to do the same thing with your brain. A couple things I have found to help: working to learn something new every day, whatever it might be, challenging yourself in some way every day, and really importantly, staying socially active. Some days that means meeting friends in person. Other days, maybe an email, a text, or a phone call. Just stay engaged. I'm Dr. Sanjay Gupta, helping you live a better life.
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7: A Better Life with Dr. Sanjay Gupta.
8: As someone who's been married nearly 25 years, I'll tell you, there's a lot of great things about having a spouse. And according to a new study out of the University of Miami Health System, marriage might even be linked to a lower risk of cancer. Why? Well, the researchers said people who are married are less likely to engage in risky behavior. They're more likely to get a nudge to go to regular preventive medicine appointments and screenings. And they have a partner to share the load of family obligations, household chores, and finances. No one is saying you should get married in the pursuit of better health. But if you are single, how can you build a strong support system to maybe get some of these same benefits? Do your own research, find out what's important, and then hold members of your squad accountable and let them hold you accountable as well. That can provide a lot of support. I'm Dr. Sanjay Gupta, helping you live a better life.
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20: I don't know about you, but my social media feeds are flooded with lotions and potions and gadgets, all promising to unlock different components of longevity. But if you log off, take a step back from all the hype, you'll find that the actual keys to a longer, healthier life are hiding in plain sight. There are four of them. Number one, nutrition. The Mediterranean diet really is the gold standard. Number two, exercise. You should be getting 150 minutes of moderate intensity exercise or 75 minutes of vigorous intensity exercise every week, plus strength training and stretching. Number three, sleep. Sleep is when your body and your brain repair themselves. You should be getting 7 to 9 hours a night. And finally, number four, often gets forgotten, socialization. It's not a bonus. It's a necessity for a healthy life, finding a sense of community, purpose, and belonging. I'm Dr. Sanjay Gupta, helping you live a better life.
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16: Everyone poops. It's not just the name of a classic potty training book. It's a universal truth. Even though everyone does it, almost no one wants to talk about it. Dr. Tricia Pasricha wants to change that. She's the author of a new book. It's called You've Been Pooping All Wrong. And she says there are three critical P's of pooping. The first is propulsion. Both the voluntary push you exert and the involuntary contractions that happen naturally within your body. Top line, when you feel the need to go, don't hold it. The second P is pliability, which refers to stool softness. The keys to this one are making sure you're drinking enough water and eating enough fiber. And the last P is for pelvic floor. If you can get your knees up above your waist while you're on the toilet, like on a stool or a garbage can or a stack of books even, that can make all the difference. I'm Dr. Sanjay Gupta, helping you live a better life.
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Good afternoon, it's Lisa Miller, and what a beauty it is. So exciting that the Stones released their 25th studio album. And like they did with Hackney Diamonds, they have collaborators. Paul McCartney, Steve Winwood, Robert Smith is on two tracks. It's just great. And they remember Charlie Watts because he actually appears on a track. Check out the new Stones album.

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2: I don't know about you, but my social media feeds are flooded with lotions and potions and gadgets, all promising to unlock different components of longevity. But if you log off, take a step back from all the hype, you'll find that the actual keys to a longer, healthier life are hiding in plain sight. There are four of them. Number one, nutrition. The Mediterranean diet really is the gold standard. Number two, exercise. You should be getting 150 minutes of moderate intensity exercise or 75 minutes of vigorous intensity exercise every week, plus strength training and stretching. Number three, sleep. Sleep is when your body and your brain repair themselves. You should be getting 7 to 9 hours a night. And finally, number four, often gets forgotten, socialization. It's not a bonus. It's a necessity for a healthy life, finding a sense of community, purpose, and belonging. I'm Dr. Sanjay Gupta, helping you live a better life.

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15: If I were to ask you what makes for a good night's sleep, you'd probably say a dark, quiet room, not too many things on your mind. 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That's according to the Senior Vice President of Research and Scientific Affairs at the National Sleep Foundation. 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Most experts will recommend a room temperature of 60 to 67 degrees Fahrenheit. 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I'm Dr. Sanjay Gupta, helping you live a better life.
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1: 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Just play the game one way. 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

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Bob Seger bid us adieu with his farewell tour of 2018 and 19. Took 2 years to see the world, and it was fantastic. And a really special moment was when he introduced and told the story behind the saxophone on this song in Alto Reed. He told him that he wanted kind of a vibe and explained the lyrics to the song, and this is the genius behind Alto Reed.

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Hey, it's Lisa Miller. Well, this is a nice break from the heat. What an absolutely gorgeous day. Whatever you have going on, take us with you. 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
9: If I were to ask you what makes for a good night's sleep, you'd probably say a dark, quiet room, not too many things on your mind. But every night when you go to get some Z's, how often do you really think about the temperature in your bedroom? Temperature may be one of the most underappreciated factors in sleep. That's according to the Senior Vice President of Research and Scientific Affairs at the National Sleep Foundation. We often hear about lights and screens and stress, but even modest changes in temperature and airflow can influence both how quickly you fall asleep and how deeply you stay asleep. Most experts will recommend a room temperature of 60 to 67 degrees Fahrenheit. You might also experiment with your sheets and what you actually wear to bed. Play around a bit and see what improves your sleep. You might be delightfully surprised. I'm Dr. Sanjay Gupta, helping you live a better life.
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0: Ozzy on 96.1 KZL, the Classic Rock Station. 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
9: Not all screen time is created equal, and a new study out of Sweden is helping us understand this even better. So researchers followed more than 20,000 people over nearly two decades and determined that passive screen time, like sitting on the couch and watching television, raised someone's risk of dementia. But if they did something active, like reading, puzzles, or interacting with other people, this same group of people saw their risk of dementia drop. Just like you gotta put the work in to keep your body in shape as you age, you basically have to do the same thing with your brain. A couple things I have found to help: working to learn something new every day, whatever it might be, challenging yourself in some way every day, and really importantly, staying socially active. Some days that means meeting friends in person. Other days, maybe an email, a text, or a phone call. Just stay engaged. I'm Dr. Sanjay Gupta, helping you live a better life.
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It's interesting to me what goes behind a song and what really matters in the studio. So Mutt Lange, famous producer, worked with Def Leppard on this next song, and he really wanted the foolin' part of this song, and he wanted it perfect. So they kept doing it over and over and over. And yeah, it's great, but over and over and over, well, it works.